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0: It's time for The Great Escape at 5. 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
1: That is the question we ask every weekday at this time when we bring you beauty, calm, and inspiration on The Great Escape. 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A moment to exhale and reset, a moment of peace, a moment of beauty, a moment of calm. And today that comes from Franz Liszt, The Dream of Love. Here's pianist Katya Bunyatishvili.

0: pianist Katia Bunyatishvili playing Liebestraum number 3, The Dream of Love by Franz Liszt, as your great escape for this Wednesday afternoon. 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I'm Brian Lauritsen here with Alan Chapman.
1: 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But right now, I can tell you, we need your participation, along with a bunch of other people, to earn that $35,000. 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
0: Got a lot of brand new thank you gifts that can come your way. And the one that we've been spotlighting today is a good one for this time of day. 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Well, with our name on it, but your name on it as well. 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
0: Music in any genre has a remarkable ability to change the way we feel. 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
1: Well, we've reached the time for that countdown, and the countdown says 484 more contributions by 7 p.m. to earn that $35,000 member challenge from the members of the Harmony Club, Harmony Fund.
0: I
1: could call it a club.
0: Well, absolutely.
1: It's a Harmony Fund. It is an organization of people. It's a collection of people. It's a consortium of people who really believe in the importance of this music on public radio. That's who the Harmony Fund is. And that's who's going to donate $35,000 if you and a few other people see fit to make that contribution right now at 1-800-421-1717 or classicalcalifornia.org.
0: You might also say that it's a club of people who heart this music in spades. You could say that.
1: I saw what you did there.
0: It might be best that you don't.
1: You're a real card.
0: Oh, there it is. Well, let's dance, shall we? This is music by Emmanuel Chabrier from the Pastoral Suite. It's the Village Dance.

0: music by Emmanuel Chabrier. From the Pastoral Suite, we heard The Village Dance. Chabrier, a composer who is also a big, big fan of Impressionist art. Not just a fan, a pretty prolific collector of Impressionist art. The Ulster Orchestra here with Jean-Pascal Tortelier on Classical California. 18 minutes past 5 o'clock. Good afternoon, I'm Brian Lauritsen, and I'm here this time every day sharing classical music with our community. And I do it because of you, because I believe in classical music for everyone, because listeners financially support Classical California. 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It's the first day of the fall membership drive, and it is a party. Anytime Alan Chapman is in the room, it's a party, and he's in the room right now.
1: I'm in the room, and I'm thinking, if you're having a party...
0: The room where it happened, by the way.
1: Exactly. Yeah. And if you're having a... Wow. Let me start again. If you're having a party...
0: Should I interrupt you this time, too?
1: No.
0: No, okay.
1: Once is good. If you're having a party and you're in the kitchen preparing the food for the party, it'll be that much more fun if you're wearing the new Classical California apron. See how I got there eventually?
0: When I stopped interrupting is when you got there, yes.
1: It's a beautiful canvas apron with a big, roomy front pocket. It's stain-resistant. It's wrinkle-proof. You will love wearing it because it will remind you and your dinner guests that you are a supporter of great music on public radio. It's yours with a contribution of just $12 a month. You say, give me the apron at 1-800-421-1717. Or if you're very polite, give me the apron, please, at classicalcalifornia.org.
0: Apron. Now,
1: thank you.
0: Look, this is classical music on Classical California. This is what we do. We understand that the world is moving at breakneck speed. And the beauty, one of the great things that I love most, perhaps, about classical music is that it invites us to stop. It actually gives us the gift of time, because when you hear a great piece of classical music, it kind of demands that you stop and pay attention and listen to it and reflect on it and imagine alongside it. It connects us to history, artistry, humanity in a way that few things can. And so right now we're asking you to keep that tradition alive and accessible to anyone who wants to hear it here on Classical California. 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
0: Della didn't delay. 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
1: All right, the count stands at 472 contributions left to go to earn that $35,000 member challenge. 472 contributions in about an hour and 37 minutes. Is it possible? We have seen it happen. We have seen that happen. We have seen amazing enthusiasm, this tsunami of support, if you want to call it that, as we get closer and closer to the deadline. And hey, if you're like me and you like the excitement of being right there at the end and saying, I'm gonna cross the finish line and break the tape, and you know the flash bulbs are popping, exactly. But anyway, if you want to be in on this, don't wait until the end. Right now, become part of meeting a $35,000 challenge at classicalcalifornia.org.
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0: The Flying Theme from E.T. by John Williams, composer conducting the Boston Pops. And before that, The Hen by Jean-Philippe Rameau, played by pianist Víkingur Ólafsson here on Classical California. If you were listening about 5 minutes ago, I introduced those pieces as a chicken and an alien. And it's always my goal to have Alan Chapman have a look on his face that says, "What? What did he say?" And I got it that time, so I guess congratulations me. Congratulations you if you are a member of this classical music radio service. 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
0: There it is.
1: As Puccini. I did the research. You know I did the research. And
0: oh,
1: Puccini,
0: boy.
1: You
0: oh,
1: know
0: boy.
1: It as La Bohème.
0: Oh, no.
1: It was originally La Bohème.
0: Oh, yeah.
1: There's a guy who loved to be in the kitchen.
0: Yeah. Uh-huh.
1: And I think that's where I should probably hide out right now after I give you the phone number, 1-800-421-1717, and just reiterate, you can have that brand new Classical California logo apron with a contribution of $12 a month at classicalcalifornia.org.
0: You could go La Bone in Ham.
1: Ooh.
0: If you wanted to, but you don't have to, and you probably shouldn't. 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Mozart, Beethoven, Tchaikovsky, all your favorites are here. 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Think about those moments that you've had during perhaps a stressful commute or just while unwinding after a long day. 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Vivaldi lifted your spirits, and you can help keep all of this great music here. It's a musical oasis by becoming a member at classicalcalifornia.org or by calling 800-421-1717.
1: 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He says, "Thanks for keeping me company for years of my commute from Culver City to Burbank." And I'm thinking about that, depending on the time of day, you could probably listen to a whole Beethoven symphony, couldn't you? 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Thank you. 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
0: We're on our way to unlocking a $35,000 member challenge from the Harmony Fund. And we've got 453 contributions left to go to unlock that 35K.

0: So that is a large number to do in about 90 minutes time. But there's tens of thousands of people listening to Classical California all across the Golden State and down in Hawaii and across the pond as well. Wherever you are, this can be your hometown radio station. And if you believe in this music, if you believe in this radio service, take care of it right now while you've got a couple of minutes. Help us unlock that $35,000 member challenge.
1: You know, we have heard from people around the world. I remember someone once saying, I'm contributing from the foot of the Himalaya Mountains.
0: I remember that.
1: Remember that one?
0: Yep.
1: And all over the globe. And if you are listening right now outside the U.S., you may not be aware of something very substantial that happened to public broadcasting not that long ago, namely the loss of federal funding, which means, and if you do know about it and you've thought about it and you've been one of the many supporters who over the past couple of years have seen fit to step forward and say, look, I understand the situation has changed. I want to contribute a little bit more. You know that we are dependent on you and that we are so grateful to you for helping to come in and help to close that gap in funding. Well, the gap still exists. Your importance is still there. And the phone number is 1-800-421-1717. The website is classicalcalifornia.org.
0: Music continues this afternoon with a piece by Antonin Dvorak. It's the opening of his Serenade for Winds, which, with all due respect to Dvorak, that's not extremely explicitly accurate. It is a wind ensemble, but there is one instrument that is not a woodwind in this. See if you can hear it. Serenade for Winds and double bass.

0: Great duet from Don Giovanni by Mozart, La Citarem La Mano, and a great pairing. Cecilia Bartoli and Bryn Terfel singing it. Sound of Cecilia National Academy Orchestra, Myung-Hwan Chung conducting. Before that, the opening movement of Dvorak's Serenade for Winds, the Vienna Philharmonic and Myung-Hwan Chung conducting that one as well here on Classical California. Good afternoon. I'm Brian Lauritsen here with Alan Chapman, and music like that, from the Opera House with Mozart to some specialized ensemble music by Dvorak, it has a home on Classical California because of listeners like you. 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
1: Well, how serendipitous we should hear music by Mozart, because he figures in what I'm going to say about our new thank you gift.
0: Okay.
1: For $12 a month in support, we will thank you with the new Classical California canvas apron. 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It is beautiful. It has a roomy front pocket. And Mozart could have used it when he cooked his famous dish.
0: Oh, no.
1: Eine kleine Nacho Musik.
0: I was right to say, oh, no.
1: Oh, no. And I will say, oh, yes, $12 a month at 1-800-421-1717 or classicalcalifornia.org.
0: Oliver in San Francisco says, I've listened since I was in elementary school and throughout adulthood. Maybe Oliver liked what you had to say, because here's what Oliver says. 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ClassicalCalifornia.org, 800-421-1717.
1: Okay, well, there's no pun here when I tell you we're looking for 430 more people to give to Classical California to meet a very important goal. 430 more people by 7 p.m. will earn us $35,000 in challenge money from the generous members of our Harmony Fund. 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What does that mean, the chips are down?
0: I believe that's a poker reference.
1: Okay.
0: Yeah.
1: Okay. Well, I bet we can do it then.
0: Yes. You can make your donation at classicalcalifornia.org. I'm going to just not pile on. ClassicalCalifornia.org or 800-421-1717. Donations in any amount, by the way, count towards that member challenge. As we continue, it's Beethoven and the finale from his Piano Concerto No. 2.

0: pianist Stuart Goodyear with the BBC National Orchestra of Wales. Andrew Constantine conducting the finale of Beethoven's Piano Concerto No. 2 on Classical California. Stuart Goodyear, who once played all of the Beethoven piano sonatas in a single sitting, which is like, what, 18 hours of music?
1: That's sort of like the marathon for pianists.
0: Right, exactly. Yeah, but he did it. Just now played the finale of Beethoven's Second Piano Concerto. Alan Chapman here with Brian Lauritsen. He's Alan Chapman. I'm Brian Lauritsen. And we're here every day sharing classical music with our community. We do it because of you. We do it because we believe in classical music for everyone and because listeners financially support classical music on Classical California. 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You do have time, but there's a very special incentive for you to not wait until later. 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
1: And that's special, and I'm talking about a big, big, big special incentive. It's $35,000 in challenge money put up by the generous members of the Harmony Fund. 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We hope that we will not leave those dollars on the table, but it all depends on 1,500 people. If you have not yet, well, first of all, if you have already contributed during this drive, thank you for getting us one step closer to that goal. If you haven't contributed yet, still about an hour and 9 minutes.
0: Yes.
1: To reach that threshold and earn $35,000. 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That's the cool thing. 1-800-421-1717 or classicalcalifornia.org.
0: And if you can give $35,000, please do at classicalcalifornia.org or 800-421-1717. That's a lot of Classical California aprons, by the way.
1: Yes.
0: You could, let's not go there. But here's the thing about California is that it's connected. Bay Area, Central California, Southern California, it's connected by this incredible network, and it's the 101. And we all have mixed feelings about the 101. We're coming to you, Alan and I are from Los Angeles. There are parts of the 101 that, well, thank you for that. In Central California, it's gorgeous. It's beautiful driving. Same with the Bay Area. And then, yes, in the Bay Area, you feel the same way, right? There are moments on that freeway where you're just like, could you just not with this today? But here's the thing. Whether you're in your car, in traffic, or looking at sweeping vistas, the 101 freeway connects California, and we have coming up for you the ultimate 101, which is not a freeway at all and doesn't have any bad parts to it. It's the thing that connects our entire community. The ultimate 101 is our annual survey of listener favorites, where we ask you not what's the best piece of classical music, what's your favorite piece of classical music is the question we ask. We're going to unveil that very, very soon. Thousands of listeners voted. We're tallying those votes. I think they're almost ready with the list, and we're going to reveal it basically right after this membership drive is over. We love working with you to bring you the music that you love each and every day, and especially these special moments like the Ultimate 101 playlist coming your way very soon. 800-421-1717, classicalcalifornia.org. That was a long setup. Sorry for that.
1: Well, that's okay, but it's a great setup for me to thank Mary from Paso Robles, and it's always great.
0: On the 101, by the way.
1: Absolutely. It's always great to hear from people who have connections within their families. It really reinforces this idea that classical music is for everybody of all ages. And she says, my love of classical music has been rejuvenated by my grandson, who's beginning his fourth year as a member of our local youth symphony. His love of music and his enthusiasm are contagious. I'm so proud of him. Well, we are proud of him, too. We're proud of every young person who embraces this music as a listener, as a performer. You know, not everybody who takes up an instrument in elementary school or middle school will be a professional musician, but they will benefit from the experience of making music communally, being in a musical group, being in a band, being in an orchestra. And right now, we'd like to talk about the good feeling you can have by just being part of a community of listeners who benefit from what we can do for you with your support. 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
0: That last part that Alan is talking about is the fundamental principle underlying El Sistema in Venezuela that produced Gustavo Dudamel. 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
1: Take a moment and just think about what Classical California means to you. 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
0: Yeah.
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1: That was some really inside techie speak there.
0: Okay. Hey, we're on in Silicon Valley. Hi.
1: Okay, so here's some outside the techie sphere speak. You can contribute in just a couple of minutes. Now, I'm not suggesting you should try to set a land speed record for contributing, but it really takes maybe 2 or 3 minutes to tell us your contact information, how much you'd like to contribute, that's on the phone, or to type it in on our website, classicalcalifornia.org. And here's the thing. I'm going to issue a special appeal to you. If you've never supported before, I'm going to say two things. Or three things. That's like Monty Python. Number one, we love having you as a listener. We need you as a supporter. Number two, for however long you have been listening, your listening has been supported by tens of thousands of other people. 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

0: the exuberant, the boisterous overture to Candide by Leonard Bernstein, the composer conducting the London Symphony here on Classical California. Getting the 6 o'clock hours music underway, I'm Brian Lauritsen. 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
1: Now, you may know that in many countries, public broadcasting is funded largely by the government. In this country, we've actually gone in the other direction. There was a time when a small percentage of support did come from federal funds. Those days,
0: I remember last year.
1: Those days are gone. 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
0: What if I told you that every single city in the world had a public space that was devoted to music, curiosity, and reflection?
1: I would say dream on.
0: Well, that dream came true because Classical California is that public space devoted to music, curiosity, and reflection. It exists because people like you choose to support it. 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
0: Jan is part of that place. 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Thank you so much for the music you bring all of us. Thanks so much, Jan. That is the power of Classical California. 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
1: And we are still eagerly anticipating your contribution that will be part of making us $35,000 ahead, thanks to that member challenge from the Harmony Fund. 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We now have about 51 minutes left to meet that very important $35,000 challenge. 1-800-421-1717, classicalcalifornia.org.
0: So here's a question. Have you ever gone shopping for a harpsichord and then came home and wrote 6 concertos? No, me neither. Well, Bach did. Here's the first movement of the first Brandenburg Concerto by Bach.

0: Why, thank you.
1: No, they weren't clapping for you, Alan.
2: Okay.
1: They were clapping for the music of Gabriella Lena Frank, Coquetos, and they were clapping for the performers, Sphinx Virtuosi, led by Damon Gupta.
0: I get it.
1: And before that, the opening of the first Brandenburg Concerto by Johann Sebastian Bach, played by the Bay Area-based American Bach soloists, Jeffrey Thomas, conducting. 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He's Alan Chapin. I'm Brian Lauritsen. It's your turn to talk now, Alan.
0: Why, thank you so much. You know, if you visit our website, classicalcalifornia.org, you'll see a number of thank you gifts that are available. And among them, you'll see the one that I would like to spotlight right now. It is the new Classical California apron, a beautiful thing to wear in the kitchen. It's stain resistant, it's wrinkle proof, it has a generous sized front pocket, and it's yours with a contribution of just $12 a month at 1-800-421-1717 or classicalcalifornia.org.
1: What, no puns? No puns?
0: No, I believe you have one queued up.
1: Yes, I do. In fact, Emil in Irvine says, I can't wait to use this apron to cook up Bach's specialty, the Brandenburger Concertos. Well done, Emil. Well done. You may have a future in pledge drives. 800-421-1717, classicalcalifornia.org.
0: Well, that's while Emil cooks Emil.
1: Yes.
0: Wearing the apron. And speaking of Bach, how about the immortal air on the string bean? Should I leave?
1: No, just keep going.
0: Okay.
1: Yeah.
0: 1-800-421-1717, KUSC, rather classicalcalifornia.org. 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
1: Well, as someone who grew up in Chattanooga, Tennessee, I love hearing from listeners all across the country, and especially this next one. We've heard from Bernadette just up I-75 in Oak Ridge, East Tennessee, says, I listen to Classical California every single day. It's musical therapy for me, thanks to your wonderful selection of music and outstanding hosts who easily become close listening friends. I love the treasure trove of musical information they impart and their always friendly demeanor. From afar, they feel like family. Thank you so much, Bernadette, from Oak Ridge, Tennessee. 800-421-1717, classicalcalifornia.org.
0: Okay, time is running out. It's 6:21, which means we have 39 minutes more to reach 1,500 contributions, which will bring us $35,000 in challenge money from the generous members of the Harmony Fund. Now, I've just got to ask you, if you could become part of earning $35,000 for something you care about, and we know you care about the music and you care about Classical California and the way we bring it to you, $35,000, would you not decide to make that contribution now? You could make it tomorrow, the next day, any day of the year, but think how much it means right now during these remaining 38 and a half minutes before 7 p.m. at 1-800-421-1717 or classicalcalifornia.org.
1: Would you not decide? No, I would not, or yes, I would not decide.
0: I see the problem with the double negatives.
1: Yeah,
0: yes. That's what makes French so hard, of course.
1: You know what? Let's spin around musically
0: okay,
1: as we
0: ahead.
1: Continue and dance a jig from Katrine Finch's Celtic Concerto.

0: from the Celtic Concerto by Katrine Finch. We heard the opening movement, Jig a Jig, with the composer playing the harp in Sinfonia Cymru, conducted by John Rutter here on Classical California. Great to be with you on this Wednesday afternoon. 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
1: I want to tell you, you can do something extra special in the next 33 minutes by making a contribution. 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

0: $35,000 in challenge money from the Harmony Fund. That is a very generous offer, $35,000, meant to, well, give some extra impetus to this first day of the fall membership drive. If it inspires you, then the Harmony Fund has done its job, because that $35,000, just picture $35,000. In small bills.
1: Let's do it that way. I've never seen it.
0: Okay, I haven't either. But but imagine what $35,000 sitting on the table would look like. And imagine that you can't walk over and grab it unless we have 1,500 contributions. That's what we're talking about right now. You can take us one step closer to that table, one step closer to money that's going to mean an awful lot to what we can do for you and everyone else. $35,000, but it's going to take 1,500 people total in the next 32 minutes. 1-800-421-1717, classicalcalifornia.org.
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0: A very special thank you to Elizabeth in Santa Rosa, who says she invites other sustaining members to join her in donating a little extra to reach that $35,000 challenge from the Harmony Fund. She says, thanks to all at Classical California who do all you do to bring beauty and inspiration to our communities and to our world. Well, Elizabeth, I hope that you set an example for other sustaining members. 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
1: That $35,000 member challenge that Alan is mentioning, that Elizabeth has donated over and above her original sustaining membership for, is coming from the members of the Harmony Fund. $35,000, they have pooled their resources, and if we receive 1,500 donations by the 7 o'clock, so 29 minutes from now, then that unlocks $35,000 in challenge money. 800-421-1717, classicalcalifornia.org.
0: When we say that Classical California is listener-supported, it really sets us apart from commercial radio. 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We pack every hour as full as possible of music. I just want to mention the way I program my weekend shows.
1: Yeah.
0: I program for, let's say, Modern Times, a two-hour show. I program somewhere in the vicinity of 1 hour and 53 minutes of music.
1: Yep.
0: I reserve maybe 7 minutes for stuff other than music. And the stuff other than music is basically telling you what you're about to hear,
1: right,
0: or what you just heard. That's the public radio model. We don't have to allow for commercial advertising. We serve the music. We serve you. 1-800-421-1717, classicalcalifornia.org.
1: And crucially, in the next several weeks, as we're leading up to the first Tuesday in November, yeah, definitely no political

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1: Absolutely.
0: You're welcome. Well, not you're welcome. Thank you for making that possible as a listener contributor to this public radio service. We continue right now with Chopin and a waltz played by Mariam Batyashvili.

0: Music by Chopin, the Waltz number 5, played by Mariam Batashvili here on Classical California. 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

0: The Bells of Saint-Genevieve by Maren Marais. We heard Le Concert du Monde led by Keith Clark here on Classical California at 7:15, 15 minutes left in a very special challenge that Alan Chapman is going to tell you about here in just a second. And I want to let you know that this is day one of our fall membership drive. I'm going to sort of switch things up at the top of the 7 o'clock hour and go back to the way things usually sound on Classical California. 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
0: You know, The Great Escape, which I have the distinct honor and privilege to bring to you each and every weekday at 5, it began as a simple concept. 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
1: Thanks to Jason, who says hello from Portland, Oregon. 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Can we hear from all 50 states by the time 7 o'clock comes around? Because I bet if we hear from all 50 states, we will meet the member challenge of 1,500 contributions.
0: That would work.
1: That would be really great.
0: That would
1: remember,
0: do
1: there's $35,000 to be claimed, but it's going to take you and a few other people at this point not waiting.

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1: And it's really easy to do, and it doesn't take a lot of your time, just about 2 minutes to make that contribution to Classical California. 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

0: They do like to say that classical music is relaxing. Some of it is. Some of it's like that. Conga del Fuego by Arturo Marquez, the Simón Bolívar Orchestra with Gustavo Dudamel conducting here on Classical California. A fitting way to wrap up the 6 o'clock hour here in just a moment on this day one of the fall membership drive. I'm Brian Lauritsen here with Alan Chapman, sort of chair dancing in the studio to that music by Marquez. If you haven't yet joined this fall membership drive on day one, do it right now with a quick donation to classicalcalifornia.org. Or 800-421-1717.
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0: Yeah, together, members of Classical California with Classical California, we are so happy together. And we've got a big member challenge to kick off this fall membership drive. It's wrapping up here in just about 5 minutes. So last call, basically 5 minutes to go during this member challenge. $35,000 on the table. We can get it if 1,500 people give to Classical California before 7 o'clock. 5 minutes to go. It's going great. 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You can be among the last few to get in under the wire. All gifts welcome. The deadline to participate is 7 o'clock. 800-421-1717, classicalcalifornia.org.
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0: From stain-resistant aprons in the kitchen to something a bit more lofty, classical music is one of the great artistic achievements of human history. 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
0: Once again, we've got about 3 minutes to go in a $35,000 member challenge, in effect, with just those 3 minutes left to earn it. 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That's how it works. This is a community effort. If you rely on Classical California to keep you entertained and in good company, then please do participate by giving as generously as you possibly can. We hope you'll take part and give now to help earn the challenge. Alan Chapman, my dear friend.
1: Brian Lauritsen, my dear friend and colleague.
0: Colleague too.
1: Yes.
0: Friend first, colleague second, but it started out the other way.
1: Exactly.
0: And that's one of the joys of life.
1: Exactly.
0: Do you have a parting pun for us? I'll give you a second to think about it while I say thank you so much for spending time with me for these last 3 hours here on Classical California.
1: Okay. Well, I have talked about, we have the apron as the thank you gift.
0: Yes.
1: I've talked about various composers' connections to food.
0: Okay.
1: I do have one more.
0: Okay.
1: It's that famous piece by Paul Dukas that is used in Disney's Fantasia. You may recall it. It's the Sorcerer's Apprentice.
0: Oh, I thought you were going to go Sorcerer's Apprentice.
1: Oh,
0: That's a double one.
1: That's amazing.
0: How about that?
1: Amazing.
0: Thank you so much,
1: We've outdone ourselves.
0: Yep. And it's time for more music coming your way next on Classical California. Thank you so much for your ongoing support.
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1: 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Tonight on Classical Californians, we are spending the hour with the six-time Grammy-winning composer Gabriela Ortiz. She has been so closely connected with the Los Angeles Philharmonic for so many years, written a number of pieces for the orchestra. She shares her love for the LA Phil and the music that has inspired her. Tonight, our Classical Californian, here is Gabriela Ortiz.
2: I'm Gabriela Ortiz, Mexican composer. Welcome to the Classical Californian. In this program, you're going to hear Mahler, you're going to hear Debussy, Julian Orbon, Cuban composer, Silvestre Revueltas, obviously Mexican composer, and one of my favorite pieces ever by Silvestre Revueltas en Semaya. So welcome to this program. Well, I'm going to start with the Rite of the Spring, with my favorite orchestra, LA Philharmonic and Esa-Pekka Salonen. Well, I have a very strong connection with Stravinsky's music. I love the way Stravinsky conceived rhythm. And obviously, you know, the Rite of the Spring is one of the most important pieces in the orchestral 20th century music repertoire. It has a very unique sound. I think that Stravinsky really found a very unique voice. It's a ballet, and the ballet is very unique. I think that it was so revolutionary by the time, you know, this piece was performed in 1913. And it was a whole disaster after the performance because nobody understood exactly what Stravinsky was trying to communicate. But now I think that the Rite of the Spring is one of the most performed orchestral pieces in the world. My favorite part in the Rite of the Spring is the dance of the adolescents. I really, really love it. I think that you have all these strings playing these accents, and then those accents are reinforced by the horns. Definitely, that's my favorite part. So, welcome to my favorite piece for orchestra, The Rite of the Spring by Igor Stravinsky.

You just heard The Rite of the Spring by Igor Stravinsky, played by my favorite orchestra, the LA Philharmonic, and Esa-Pekka Salonen. I'm Gabriela Ortiz, Mexican composer, compositora mexicana, living in Mexico City, but I love to be in California. It's one of my favorite places in US. Well, the next piece that you are going to hear is Debussy, La Mer, The Sea, or El Mar, by the London Symphony Orchestra and François-Xavier Roth. Debussy is one of my favorite composers, and I have a very, very strong connection with his music. I mean, his sense of harmony is something really unique. His sense of color, his orchestration is so sensual. It's so beautiful. And especially this piece, La Mer, is so beautiful in so many sense. I have this obsession with water and with ocean. And I think that Debussy in this piece really capture in the most really poetical way of thinking, you know, how beautiful it is to be in the middle of the ocean. Just imagine, you know, this northern sea, the Atlantic Sea in Bretagne, in France, and the, is where, you know, Debussy was inspired. And it's really, really, really beautiful. So now let's hear La Mer, The Sea, or El Mar, by Claude Debussy.

We just heard Debussy, La Mer, by London Symphony Orchestra, by François-Xavier Roth. You're listening to Classical California, and I am Gabriela Ortiz, your Classical Californian this week. Mahler. Wow. What a composer. One of my favorite composers. I mean, if you really, really can describe the whole sense of what it means to be human, you can discover that through the music of Mahler, Gustav Mahler. The first time I've heard about Mahler was through my father. My father was an architect, but also he was a music lover. And I think that that came from my grandfather. My grandfather, he was born in Guadalajara, in Jalisco, in the 19th century, at the end of 19th century. And then he became a doctor. And he studied at the Georgetown University in U.S. And he saw Mahler conducting, when Mahler conducted in New York. So when he came back, he enrolled 10 years at the Mexican Revolution with Pancho Villa. Yeah, it's a whole story about, you know, my grandfather. And then, obviously, you know, all this idea of, you know, loving classical music in my house came from my father's side, from my grandfather and my father. And my father loved Mahler's music. And he's the one that really introduced me to his music in a very deep way, I should say. We are going to hear the Adagietto of the Fifth Symphony by Gustav Mahler with the Vienna Philharmonic and, you know, one of the best conductors for Mahler, Leonard Bernstein.

We just listened the Adagietto from the Fifth Symphony by Gustav Mahler, one of the most deepest and beautiful and inspired music that really someone could ever write, with the Viola Philharmonic and Leonard Bernstein. I'm Gabriela Ortiz, Mexican composer. I live in Mexico City. I adore my city, but I also love Los Angeles. The reason that I choose Julian Orbon, Tres Versiones Sinfónicas. Julian Orbon is a Cuban composer, but I choose this piece because obviously it's a very uplifting and lifeful piece. It's very rhythmic and it's really wonderful. It's very colorful. But I choose this piece because the first time I heard the LA Philharmonic live was at the Ojai Music Festival long time ago with Esa-Pekka Salonen conducting Julian Orbon. That's what I decided to choose this piece, because that brings me to this ongoing relationship that I have with the LA Phil. I have been writing 8 pieces for them, and it's really one of my favorite orchestras in the world. And right now I could say that they really understand my music. They really understand my aesthetic, my language. And I'm so grateful, because I think that I grew up as an artist because of them, because I had the chance to listen to my music so well played. So I really, really, really feel very lucky that I have been able to collaborate so for so many years with the LA Philharmonic. We're going to listen to Julian Orbon, a Cuban composer that maybe you don't know, but it's an incredible composer, so please discover his music. Tres Versiones Sinfónicas by Sinfónica Simón Bolívar with Eduardo Mata, one of our best Mexican conductors.

We Just Heard, Julián Orbón, tres versiones sinfónicas by Sinfónica Simón Bolívar with Eduardo Mata as a conductor. I am your classical Californian tonight. I'm a composer and my name is Gabriel Ortiz. Now we are going to end this program, obviously with a Mexican composer, the genius Silvestre Revueltas, with one of my favorite pieces of him, Sense Maya. With, obviously, LA Philharmonic and Esa-Pekka Salonen. One of the reasons that I choose this piece is because Esa-Pekka Salonen, with this amazing view, record for the first time an entire album with Silvestre Revueltas' music. And that album is just amazing. And obviously, in that album, there is Sense Maya, which is a short piece by Revueltas. But this piece is really amazing. It's based on an ostinato. An ostinato is like a repeated rhythmic pattern. And that ostinato is through the entire piece. But the way he builds all these tensions is just amazing. I mean, the way he does it is really brilliant. This piece is also based in a poem by Nicolas Guillén that it's called Sense Maya. And this poem is very rhythmic in itself. This poem has phrases like Sense Maya la culebra, Sense Maya, Sense Maya con sus ojos, Sense Maya. And those rhythms that are very implicit in the poem are really very well captured in the music of Silvestre Revueltas. So, Silvestre Revueltas, Sense Maya, with the LA Philharmonic and Esa-Pekka Salonen.

0: Huichos, Herd, Silvestres Revueltas, Sensemayá, with Yerle Phil and Esa Pekka Salonen. I'm Gabriela Ortiz, Mexican composer. Again, I would like to say that I'm very grateful with the LA Philharmonic, and especially because the LA Philharmonic trust in my music, and we made two albums, and those albums won 6 Grammys. It's really unbelievable, but you know, my first album, Revolución Diamantina, won 3 Grammys, and the next album, Yanga, won another 3 Grammys. So, and then 1 Latin Grammy also for the Revolución Diamantina. So in total, we have like 7 Grammys. So I'm very grateful that after Silvestre Revueltas, the LA Philharmonic decided to choose a Mexican composer. What can I say? Really, remember, I'm very, very grateful.
1: That's Gabriela Ortiz, tonight's classical Californian, the 6-time Grammy Award-winning composer, so closely associated with the Los Angeles Philharmonic for so many years. She has written multiple pieces of music for this orchestra, and some that are on our broadcast series, both celebrating Gustavo and our regular LA Phil broadcasts on SoCal Saturday night. If you enjoyed this program and want to hear it again, hear more from previous Classical Californians, you can stream all of our episodes and explore the playlists on our website, classicalcalifornia.org. Gabriela Ortiz sharing some of her favorite works. And now I'd like to share one of her compositions with you. We did say, hey, we'd love for you to play your own music. And she's like, I want to play the music of people that inspired me. So we won't let the hour get away without sharing some of Gabriela Ortiz's music. This is Rio de las Mariposas, performed by Southwest Chamber Music, led by their founder and music director, Jeff Vonderschmidt.

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1: Alexander Shelley leads Pacific Symphony in music made iconic on the silver screen. 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
1: 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James Gaffigan conducts a program that also showcases principal cellist Rainer Udeikis in Prokofiev's dazzling Sinfonia Concertante, November 19th through 21st, 7:30 p.m., Davies Symphony Hall. 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
3: Hello and welcome to your Wednesday evening music. I'm Laura Downs, and thanks for joining me tonight. To begin this evening, one of the most breathtaking works in the repertoire, Ralph Vaughan Williams' The Lark Ascending. He started working on the piece in 1914, just as Europe was descending into war, then put it aside while he himself served in the conflict, and returned to it years later in a world forever changed. It's inspired by a poem about a skylark rising above the English countryside, and its music captures a vanished innocence, a peaceful world that would never quite be recovered.

Violinist Solomia Ivakiv and the National Symphony Orchestra of Ukraine with The Lark Ascending by Rayfman Williams, the solo violin rising higher and higher and finally disappearing into silence. An incredibly moving ending to a piece written just after World War I, reflecting on everything that had been lost. I'm Lara Downs with your evening music from Classical California. And here's another piece of music that came out of wartime devastation. In 1944, with World War II still raging, the American composer David Diamond wrote a piece that seems determined to find joy in a troubled world. This Rounds for String Orchestra is a reminder that even in the darkest times, artists can choose to celebrate life.

0: Gerard Schwartz and the Los Angeles Chamber Orchestra with Rounds by the American composer David Diamond, written during World War II, a piece that feels like an act of optimism and a refusal to surrender the possibility of joy. I'm Laura Downs with your evening music from Classical California and some very joyful music by Joseph Haydn coming up next.
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2: 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James Gaffigan conducts a program that also showcases principal cellist Rainer Eudykus in Prokofiev's dazzling Sinfonia Concertante, November 19th through 21st, 7:30 p.m., Davies Symphony Hall. 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

Sir Andras Schiff at the piano with Haydn's Fantasia in C major. Even after more than two centuries, Haydn's sense of humor still shining through in his music. And here's Debussy showing us his playful side in this score for a ballet about three young people playing tennis in a garden at night. But really, this tennis game is just an excuse for flirtation, attraction, jealousy, and the unpredictable ways that people act when they're falling in love. Fleeting emotions at play in Jeux, or Games, by Claude Debussy.

0: The Singapore Symphony Orchestra under Lan Shui with Debussy's 1913 score to the ballet Je, a story about a love triangle playing out on the tennis courts. I'm Lara Downs with your evening music from Classical California and a brilliant showpiece for clarinet at the top of the next hour.
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0: Welcome back to Evening Music. Sometimes a friendship between musicians can change the course of musical history. In the early years of the 19th century, Carl Maria von Weber met the brilliant clarinetist Heinrich Behrmann, and the two became close friends and collaborators. Weber, so inspired by Behrmann's virtuosity, that he wrote this concertino especially for his friend. Its success led to two more clarinet concertos and helped give the instrument a whole new prominence as a solo voice during the Romantic era. Janet Hilton is a soloist here with the City of Birmingham Symphony Orchestra under Neeme Järvi, the clarinet concertino in C minor by Carl Maria von Weber.

A turning point in the history of the clarinet, that concertino by Carl Maria von Weber, opened the door to his clarinet concertos, pieces that positioned the instrument firmly in the spotlight as a solo virtuoso voice of the Romantic era. We heard Janet Hilton as a soloist with the City of Birmingham Symphony Orchestra under Neeme Järvi. Music now by Mozart, who was 16 years old when he wrote his 16th symphony. It's music full of teenage energy, confidence, and boundless possibility.

0: Sir Charles Macarius and the Prague Chamber Orchestra with Mozart's Symphony No. 16 in C major, which he wrote when he was 16 years old. I'm Laura Downs with your evening music from Classical California. And coming up next, a prayer that has taken on different meanings in different times, inspiring composers over the centuries with the simple words, Lamb of God, grant us peace.
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2: After 37 years, L'Orchestre Symphonique de Montréal returns to San Francisco. Rafael Payara leads one of the world's great orchestras in an afternoon of passion and power. Violinist Leonidas Cavacos takes center stage for Tchaikovsky's soaring violin concerto, followed by the raw emotional force of Shostakovich's 10th Symphony. 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L'Orchestre Symphonique de Montréal, Sunday, October 25th at 2 p.m., Davies Symphony Hall. 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
3: San Francisco Opera invites you to the most chaotic wedding of the century. The wily valet Figaro and clever housemaid Susanna are excited to tie the knot, but the arrogant Count Almaviva is determined to get in the way. Schemes and disguises abound as the couple must pull every trick in the book to exchange their vows. Experience Mozart's beloved romantic comedy, The Marriage of Figaro, October 31st through November 29th, sfopera.com.
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The universal longing for peace expressed in the ancient hymn Agnus Dei, Lamb of God. We heard a contemporary setting by the composer Ernesto Herrera, performed by the BYU Singers under Andrew Crane. I'm Laura Downs, and it's Evening Music from Classical California. The Austrian composer Alexander Zemlinsky was born on this day in 1871, and his life unfolded during one of the most extraordinary periods of change in musical history. In Vienna, he found himself between two worlds, the romantic tradition of Brahms and the radical new ideas of his friend and student Arnold Schoenberg. This early piano trio belongs very much to that first world, full of 19th century passion and longing. This is a performance by the Beaux-Arts Trio.

0: The Beaux-Arts Trio, in a recording from 1992 of the piano trio by Alexander Zemlinsky, an early work by a composer whose life bore witness to enormous change. Eventually, he fled Nazi persecution in Europe and spent his final years in America. We're remembering him on the 155th anniversary of his birth. I'm Laura Downs with your evening music from Classical California and your nightly lullaby coming up now in just about 15 minutes.
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0: You're listening to Evening Music from Classical California, and we'll start this 10 o'clock hour with music by the early 19th century Italian composer Ferdinando Carulli, who found himself working in Paris at a time when the guitar was all the rage. He helped transform the instrument from a salon sensation into a solo force that could command the concert stage. This is his Guitar Concerto in E minor, Pepe Romero as a soloist with the Academy of St. Martin in the Fields under Iona Brown.

The extraordinary Pepe Romero as the soloist in the Guitar Concerto in E minor by Ferdinando Carulli, joined by the Academy of St. Martin in the Fields under Iona Brown. And it's time now for your nightly lullaby. Tonight, music by Franz Liszt. We think of him as one of history's great showmen, a virtuoso pianist whose performances inspired something close to hysteria. But Liszt also had a deeply introspective side, and this Berceuse, written several years after the death of his friend Chopin, sets a side spectacle for something much more intimate. Sir Stephen Hough at the piano.

0: A reminder that even the most extroverted artists have their moments of tenderness. That gentle and poetic Berceuse by Franz Liszt, played by Sir Stephen Hough as your lullaby tonight from Evening Music.
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The gently lilting melody of Antonin Dvorak's famous Humoresque, violinist Itzhak Perlman and cellist Yo-Yo Ma joining the Boston Symphony Orchestra under Seiji Ozawa. It's evening music from Classical California, and I'm Laura Downs. Imagine being 19 years old and discovering that your graduation project has made you famous. That's what happened to Dmitri Shostakovich in 1926 when his first symphony premiered in Leningrad. He was a brilliant, precocious young man who had supported himself by playing the piano for silent movies. And you can hear something of that theatrical world in this symphony's sudden changes of mood and its astonishing dramatic energy. Bernard Haitink, leading the London Philharmonic Orchestra.

0: Dmitri Shostakovich's first symphony, written when he was just 19 years old, a young composer already grappling with extremes of emotion and finding a musical language that was entirely his own. We heard the London Philharmonic Orchestra under Bernard Haitink in that performance. I'm Laura Downs with your evening music from Classical California and music by Vivaldi at the top of the next hour.
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0: Welcome back to Evening Music. This 11 o'clock hour begins with music by Vivaldi, his concerto for two mandolins in G major featuring Avi Avital and Alon Sariel as the soloists with the Venice Baroque Orchestra.

Avi Avital and Alon Sariel were the soloists with the Venice Baroque Orchestra in Vivaldi's Concerto for Two Mandolins in G major. When Beethoven arrived in Vienna as a young man, he was determined to make his mark in the city of Mozart and Haydn. But he also had to learn to navigate its aristocratic society, where elegance, wit, and good manners mattered a lot. These were not qualities that came naturally to Beethoven the man, but he was able to express them in his music. And this early string quartet in G major is full of classical elegance, even though every now and again we catch a glimpse of the bold, unpredictable Beethoven, whose natural energy was impossible to constrain.

0: An early work by Beethoven, his string quartet in G major, opus 18, number 2, with that finale full of surprises, sudden pauses, and little musical jokes that keep us guessing. We heard a performance by the Cypress String Quartet. I'm Laura Downs with your evening music from Classical California.
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0: And to end the program tonight, music by Enrique Granados. His piano quintet is an early work, the young composer finding his voice full of passion and possibility.

The Cuarteto Quiroga with guest pianist Javier Perianes in an early work by Enrique Granados, his piano quintet in G minor. And that brings us to the end of evening music for tonight. It's been my pleasure to spend the time with you, and I hope you've enjoyed all the music and the stories. I'll be back tomorrow evening at 8 p.m., and for now, the great music continues with Classical California all night. Good night, sleep tight, and have a beautiful tomorrow.

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1: Good morning and welcome again to Classical California. I'm John Vandriel, filling in for Jennifer Miller-Hamill on this early Thursday morning and getting ready for the start of our second day of the fall membership drive and your chance to support all the great things that we do here at Classical California and get the details on what's going on throughout the day on our website. And that's how you can also make that donation at classicalcalifornia.org. Well, here is a perennial favorite, music by Sir Edward Elgar. This is Nimrod from his Enigma Variation, and a version that features six cellos led by Sheku Kano Mason.

was the variation number 9, Nimrod, by Sir Edward Elgar from his Enigma Variations. And we heard a version for 6 cellos featuring cellist Sheku Kanu Mason. Our follow-up, and a great follow-up actually, music by Leos Janacek, is for string orchestra. It's his idol, or some would call idyll for string orchestra, with the Norwegian Chamber Orchestra and Iona Brown directing.

0: The Idol for Orchestra by Leos Janacek, and that was the Norwegian Chamber Orchestra, directed by Iona Brown. You are listening to Classical California. I'm John Van Driel. In just a music, we'll hear Erik Satie and Haydn.
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Music now by Haydn. This is the Piano Sonata No. 32 in G. The soloist is Robin Rabinovich.

Haydn's Piano Sonata No. 32 in G, the soloist Roman Rabinovich, here on Classical California. Our next selection is music I've come to appreciate as I age more and more. It's music of Jean Sibelius. Here is his Serenade No. 2 in G, and we'll hear the Pittsburgh Symphony Orchestra with Lauren Mazel.

on Classical California. Music by Jean Sibelius, the Serenade No. 2 in G. The violinist was Julian Racklin with Pittsburgh Symphony and Lauren Mazel.

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Harp soloist was Rita Costanzi with that traditional Scottish tune, the Skyboat Song. Good morning. Welcome again to Classical California. I'm John Vandriel, filling in for Jennifer Miller-Hamill, who will be by later today to continue the second day of our fall membership drive and your chance to support all the great work that happens here at Classical California, bringing you all kinds of wonderful music each and every day. And of course, all the other work that we do that includes supporting the arts in California. So that website again is classicalcalifornia.org. Well, our follow-up, Frank Bridge, great Englishman. This is referred to as two pieces, and actually it's a valse intermezzo, one piece, and the other one is the scherzo fantastique. Here's the Northern Sinfonia directed by David Lloyd-Jones.

Two pieces by Frank Bridge, played by the Northern Sinfonia, directed by David Lloyd-Jones. This is Classical California. I'm John Vandreau, filling in for Jennifer Miller Hamill this Thursday morning. Well, if you're thinking of going to Amsterdam, if you've never been to Amsterdam, oh my goodness, there's so much to see and do. But one of my favorite things about the city is the street vendors that sell fresh herring. Oh, nothing like it. Fresh herring on a bun, smothered in onions. It's the best. Well, here is some music by a Dutchman named Wilhelm van Wassenaer. Get you in the mood. This is his Concerto No. 3 in A, featuring the Amsterdam Baroque Orchestra with Ton Koopman.

0: Concerto No. 3 in A by Wilhelm von Wassenaer and played by the Amsterdam Baroque Orchestra, directed by Ton Koopman. This is Classical California, and in just a moment, classic music by Michel Legrand from a movie that starred Barbara Streisand. I think I probably gave too much away on that one.
1: 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A Joyful Noise explores centuries of choral music created to comfort, inspire, and lift the spirit. Sundays from 7 to 9 on Classical California.

I bet you recognize that tune. Music by Michel Legrand from the motion picture Yentl. And we heard Papa, Can You Hear Me? And the big tune for Barbra Streisand. And winner of the 1984 Academy Award for Best Adapted Musical Score. A recording that came out about 6-7 years ago. Violinist Renaud Capucin with the Brussels Philharmonic, directed by Stéphane Deneuve. You are listening to Classical California. I'm John Van Driel, filling in for Jennifer Miller-Hamill. And coming up in at the top of the hour at 6 o'clock, Maggie Clemen-Reberg. And later she'll be joined by Jennifer Miller-Hamill to start off the second day of our fall membership drive. Details at our website, classicalcalifornia.org. Music now by Tchaikovsky, Symphony No. 1, titled Winter Dreams, is with the Czech Philharmonic, Semyon Bishkov directing.

Music by Tchaikovsky, that from his Symphony No. 1, Winter Dreams, played by the Czech Philharmonic with Semyon Bishkov directing. Well, it's time now to put a spring in your step to help get you going this early Thursday morning. And what better way to do it than the music of Antonio Vivaldi, the great red-headed priest of Venice. Here is his violin concerto in B-flat, Giuliano Carmagnola, the Baroque soloist, with the Venice Baroque Orchestra, all held together by Andrea Marcon.

On Classical California, music by Vivaldi, his violin concerto in B-flat, violinist Juliana Carmagnola with the Venice Baroque Orchestra, directed by Andrea Marcon.

0: piece by Walter Piston titled The Incredible Flutist, and that was with the New York Philharmonic, directed by Leonard Bernstein, a great classic from the vinyl vault. I'm John Vandrill. It's great being with you on this Thursday morning, filling in for Jennifer Miller Hamill. But wait, it only gets better. Coming up next, Maggie Clemen Reberg with more of your classical music favorites. 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And I'm wishing you a very, very good day.
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Classical California, KUSC, 91.5 FM, and HD1 Los Angeles, a public service of USC, home of the USC Leonard Davis School of Gerontology.

Oh yeah, marching into Thursday morning like Frédéric Chopin. It's the Military Polonaise in A Major, Maurizio Pollini at the piano. Surprise, it's me, Maggie Clennon-Reberg, so happy to be back with the early birdies here on Classical California. We're bringing that smart, snappy attention to the second day of our fall membership campaign. 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Here is Ottorino Respighi from the Everything Old is New Again category. 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
3: 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James Gaffigan conducts a program that also showcases principal cellist Rainer Udeikis in Prokofiev's dazzling Sinfonia Concertante. 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

Aground by English composer Henry Purcell. We heard Donald Fraser and the English Symphony Orchestra. Composer and pianist Alexander Scriabin was in very good company as a student. Sergei Rachmaninoff and Nikolai Medtner were counted among his classmates. Here's the Allegro from Scriabin Symphony No. 2.

0: Joanne Fuletta and the Buffalo Philharmonic Orchestra. The second movement from Alexander Scriabin's Symphony No. 2 this Thursday morning on Classical California. As I mentioned before, Scriabin was in very good company. When he was a music student, he counted his classmates, among them Sergei Rachmaninoff and Nikolai Medtner. Can we count on you to be in very good company with us as a supporter and sustainer of your hometown radio station? I'm Maggie Clennon-Reberg, and this is Classical California on day two of our fall membership campaign. 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

Music is like a magic carpet ride, and we just took a trip to the Grand Canyon, the London Brass performing Johannan Cinnamon's Grand Canyon on Classical California. Are you up early, ready to seize the day? We'd love to hear from you right now. It's day two of our fall membership campaign. I'm Maggie Clennon-Reberg, up early to hang out with you and get your day started on the right note. 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Here's that little devil, Niccolo Paganini, the Rondo from Violin Concerto No. 1.

It's devilishly difficult, from what I am told, the music of Niccolo Paganini. Barely breaking a sweat here is the violinist Hilary Hahn. That's the rondo from Paganini's Violin Concerto No. 1, AGUA, and the Swedish Radio Symphony Orchestra. I'm Maggie Clennon-Reberg, up a little early like the old days, my early birdies. I'm so glad to be back with you today. It's day two of the fall membership campaign, and I'm glad we're here starting the day off the right way with beautiful music and a chance to support what really matters, classical music on public radio, where it belongs forever and ever and ever. 800-421-1717 or online at classicalcalifornia.org. I understand that we're going to be talking about some new thank you gifts today, and I promised Jennifer Miller Hamill that I would wait until she got here to reveal what's new. But, you know, there's nothing stopping you from going to the website right now and taking a look. Just saying, one more time, that website is classicalcalifornia.org.

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Kaboom! But in the good way, of course. Day two of our fall membership campaign has started with a bang. And that bang is the Royal Fireworks music of George Friedrich Handel. We just heard the overture, Kevin Mallon and the Aradia Ensemble. I'm Maggie Clennon-Reberg, back in the early morning saddle. So delighted to get an early start and start this day with you today. Well, we are about to cast a line and reel in some dollars to support this endeavor here. 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The theme and variations based on Franz Schubert's song, The Trout, is really the heartbeat of his piano quintet of the same name. Let's take a listen.

Some chamber music written by the King of Song, Franz Schubert, and the song he wrote, The Heartbeat of the Piece. We just heard the theme and variation section on Die Forelle, The Trout, the piano quintet known by the same name in this recording featuring violinist Mari Samuelson. I'm Maggie Clennon-Reberg on day two of the fall membership campaign. If you're getting an early start, you can check something off your to-do list right now and support your hometown radio station. As you know, this is old news. Federal funding is gone. It is out of the picture. And what's in the picture is you. We are almost 100% listener supported. You pay the bills. You should be able to choose the music. That's why we have done the Classical California Ultimate 101 playlist. We're going to be revisiting that whole thing. Well, not revisiting. We're going to play back the whole thing for you once this membership campaign is over. Can't wait to hear what you chose as your favorites, the music that celebrates California. Antonin Dvorak would have been a great Californian, don't you think? The great outdoors. So important to him personally and also to his work. You can hear it in his Symphony No. 8. Here's Gustavo Dudamel and the Los Angeles Philharmonic.

0: Celebrating the great outdoors with Antonín Dvořák and the third movement of his Symphony No. 8, Gustavo Dudamel and the Los Angeles Philharmonic. I'm Maggie Clennon-Reberg, delighted to be here with you a little earlier than usual. You like the good old days, remember those? This is day two of the fall membership campaign, and we're playing a little announcer musical chairs just to keep things bubbling along. Don't do give till it hurts. Give till it feels good. And I promise you, it does feel good to give. You will listen differently when you know that you are a part of the equation that keeps this big, beautiful machine bubbling along. Something to make you feel good coming up next.
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I tell you what, I could just put that on a continuous loop and listen to it over and over and over. Music that makes you feel so good. It was a delight when Gretchen Janover's Suddenly I Felt Joy made the Ultimate 101 playlist a year or two ago. I wonder if she will be on there again. I hope so. We'll find out on October 26th when we play the whole thing back, the 2026 version of the Classical California Ultimate 101. 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We are already on this day two of the drive. We're already hearing from so many good friends. If you are counting yourself amongst those who have already made your gift to us, thank you so much. And if you haven't yet, welcome aboard. Today is your day. Mozart in the Morning is something we do every Monday through Friday at 9 a.m. Here's a little preview, a little taste. René Jacobs and the Academy for Ancient Music Berlin, the overture to everybody's favorite opera, Mozart's Magic Flute.

Wolfgang wakes you up this Thursday morning with the overture to Mozart's Magic Flute, René Jacobs and the Academy for Ancient Music, Berlin. Cécile Chaminade's Carnival Waltz for two pianos is next. We'll hear from Bengt Forsberg and Peter Jablonski.

0: You've heard it said many times, many ways, mornings are easier in three-quarter time. Getting the party rocking this Thursday morning with the Carnival Waltz of Cécile Chaminade, a waltz for two pianos, and those two pianos belong to Bent Forsberg and Peter Yablonsky. I'm Maggie Clennon-Reberg. We're off to the movies next.
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Give me that horizon, yo-ho. Klaus Badelt's Pirates of the Caribbean, The Curse of the Black Pearl. We heard Eric Kunzel and the Cincinnati Pops Orchestra. We have set sail on this day two of the fall membership campaign. Have we heard from you yet? I know it's early. I'm putting the pressure on before Jennifer Miller Hamill gets here so we can have a little fun, lighten up a little bit on this Thursday morning. We've got serious, serious work to do, but we're confident that with you by our side, we will have a very successful membership campaign. 800-421-1717. The folks are already bright-eyed and bushy-tailed and ready to take your call. 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Let's hear from the home team, Michael Tilson-Thomas and the San Francisco Symphony. The second movement from Schumann's Symphony No. 3.

0: Fun and Games with Robert Schumann, the Scherzo from his Symphony No. 3, the one known as the Rhenish Symphony. The home team, Michael Tilson Thomas and the San Francisco Symphony. Well, the home team has assembled when we're going to have some fun and games here on Classical California. I'm Maggie Clennon-Reberg. Jennifer Miller-Hamill is going to join me soon. So it's going to be me, Jen, and a little bit of Ludwig.
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0: It's that nightclub banger from 1812, Beethoven's Symphony No. 7. That was the fourth movement. Yannick Nezet-Séguin and the Chamber Orchestra of Europe giving us a little Allegro con brio to wake us up this Thursday morning. Welcome to Classical California. Every day, people tune in to enjoy great classical music on public radio. 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Stay right where you are. You're in the right place. This is our fall membership campaign. 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I'm Maggie Clennon-Rieberg, and I'm no longer alone. Jennifer Miller-Hamill has rolled in to hang out with me. You can make your gift right now at classicalcalifornia.org. Good morning, Jen.
1: Good morning, Maggie. Yes, indeed. We are here to get people supercharged and moving with the classical music that we know can surprise us. 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
0: Look who's up early, Craig in Santa Clara. Craig has been listening since the 60s, pretty much nonstop. And this, I feel you on this, Craig. This is so true. You hear that Saturday Night Waltz and you get a little melancholy because guess what? Longtime listeners will recall that that was the sign-off tune at sundown. 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
1: All right, Maggie, we've heard some more from our friends in the community that is not just in the Golden State, but all over the country. Denise in Evanston, Illinois said, thank you for my morning joy. Well, Denise, I have joy because we heard from you today. And then Martha Jean in one of my favorite places on the Central Coast, Solvang, she said, I'm honored to be a small part of this effort to support Classical California. Martha Jean, there are no small parts. Everybody has a huge, huge role to play in keeping Classical California strong. 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
0: I've not yet been to Solvang, Jen. Is it nice?
1: It's fantastic.
0: Okay,
1: yes.
0: It's on my list. Martha
1: we'll
0: Jean,
1: talk.
0: I'll be there for coffee. 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
0: Our listeners deserve nothing but the best. So here is an album called The Very Best of Welsh composer Carl Jenkins. Leading the London Symphony Orchestra from a suite for strings, here comes Palladio.

0: Love is in the air this Thursday morning. That's the love theme from Miklós Rozsa's Ben-Hur. Alexander Shelley and the Royal Stockholm Philharmonic Orchestra with our friend Daniel Hope, violin. 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
0: Jen, I like that you said that. 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
1: And when you make that gift over on our website, we would love to hear from you. And a couple of friends checked in this morning, Maggie. We heard from Mary in Morro Bay, home of the Big Rock. I love driving by it. Mary says, hi, I just love Classical California. Thank you so much. And she did use those long, spooky
0: four
1: O's.
0: Of them, in fact.
1: And then Holden in Glendora, a little bit closer to my neck of the woods down here in Southern California. Holden said, Classical California gives me just a bit of peace and serenity and an otherwise busy life. 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
0: One of the great things about being a sustaining member is that you decide what level of support feels right for you, and then you never have to decide again. 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

0: You've heard of Christmas in July. That was Easter in October. The Sinfonia from Johann Sebastian Bach's Easter Cantata, Roy Goodman leading the Brandenburg Consort. Maybe you are listening up in my neck of the woods in Northern California. Maybe you're hanging out with Jennifer Miller Hamill in SoCal, or maybe you're halfway around the world. 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
0: Jen, next time I introduce you somewhere, I'm just going to say, Miller. Miller.
1: Perfect. I love it. Let's do it.
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0: You know what I'm thinking on this second day of the drive? 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
1: And may I suggest one of our newest thank you gifts that I know got our friend Michael to give today. 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
0: People come to classical music in many, many different ways, and there's no shame in admitting that a very large number of us have gotten their start loving classical music from Saturday morning cartoons. So with that being said, hey, Rossini, don't look so perplexed. Why must you be vexed? Can't you see you're next? You're so next.

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1: Well, good morning. I'm Jennifer Miller-Hamill, hanging out with Maggie Clennon-Reberg. It's been so much fun. In fact, Maggie, I was just looking over in our community chat, and one of our friends was saying that we are giving them levity and fun on the air today. So I love that. Thank you so much for
0: in
1: your
0: great
1: support.
0: Amounts, in big,
1: yes.
0: Heaping heaps of levity and fun.
1: Well, as you may know, California is no stranger to wild weather, natural disasters. In fact, in Southern California, we're experiencing some of those Santa Ana winds today. We are still recovering from equipment that was damaged during last year's Eaton fire. Repairing broadcast equipment on top of a mountain is complicated and expensive. 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
0: This is no ordinary Thursday. 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
1: Well, Maggie, I'm going to really quick wish a happy birthday to our friend Dr. Ben, who's over in the chat, and he said Tuesday was my real birthday.
0: Oh, happy birthday, Ben.
1: Happy birthday, Dr. Ben. I also want to say good morning to Wayne in Santa Ana, who said, let's go around the world with wonderful music. 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
0: You know what? Linda did the same darn thing. Linda is a sustainer, but she's put in a little bit extra. Linda, you live in one of my favorite places, the city that has my favorite Mexican restaurant. Linda is in Sausalito. If there's anybody floating around in Richardson Bay on their boat listening, I would love to come and be your first mate. Linda says, keep up the great work. I love Classical California. What's not to love? 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
1: See, Maggie, now you have me thinking about like going around in the water on a boat.
0: With a margarita and a taco.
1: Oh, yes, yes. Or, you know, getting on the ferry and heading out to Catalina and just having like just a beautiful, beautiful day. 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

0: Everything old is new again. That's the preludium from Edvard Grieg's Holberg Suite, Seiji Ozawa and the Saito Kinin Orchestra. I'm Maggie Clennon-Reberg, and I'm so glad you're here with me at Classical California. You come here for a lot of reasons, don't you? 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No jingles. 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Hooray, hooray, and hooray for Classical California. Davinder, you're speaking my language, and I will throw in a huzzah. There is nothing like settling in with beautiful music, making it a part of your morning or your late night and everything in between, especially when you're feeling comforted and warm and cozy. 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

0: Time for Mozart in the morning. Let's kick off the workday with a work of genius.
1: To quote the late, great Tom Lehrer, that was the year that was, and we're talking about 1786. I'm Maggie Clennon-Rieberg, and this is Mozart in the Morning. Every day we start the day with Wolfgang, and it is made possible by your support. If this is an important part of your day, you can call 800-421-1717. Yes, indeedy, 1786, the year that gave us the Act One comedy, The Impresario, Mozart's, some people say it's the perfect opera, Marriage of Figaro, the Prague Symphony, and three amazing piano concertos. We're going to hear one of them right now. Number 23 in the Easy on the Fingers key of A major. After a stately first movement and a rather bittersweet slow section, Wolfgang lets loose with the third movement. Letting loose in this recording is Mitsuko Uchida and the Cleveland Orchestra. Mozart in the Morning on Classical California.

0: And there it is, Mozart in the Morning on Classical California. Mitsuko Uchida showing that piano who's boss out in front of the Cleveland Orchestra. The third movement of Mozart's Piano Concerto number 23. Well, who's the boss of this radio station? That's easy. You are, after all. You pay the bills. I'm Maggie Clennon-Reberg here hanging out with you and Jennifer Miller-Hamill and all the folks in the community chat and everybody that is listening. So many folks around, so many things competing for your attention, especially during the workday. So it means something that you are here right now, choosing Classical California during this membership campaign. Thank you. 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
0: Yes, Clara, shout out to the town. 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
0: And while you're doing that on the phone or on the website, we will serenade you all along the way. Here's the Scottish Baroque Ensemble.

0: A Scandinavian Serenade this Thursday morning on Classical California. Doc Viren's Serenade for Strings, performed by the Scottish Baroque Orchestra. You might be in Scandinavia. You might be in Scotland. You might be in Northern California. You might be on Catalina. Or maybe you're halfway round the world, wherever you are. 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
0: You know, speaking of that warmth, we recognize and are very aware that you can get music anywhere. 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
0: Oh, more friends. 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
0: That's the number. That's the website. We're so glad you're here. Let's have ourselves a Thursday morning Baroque dance party.

0: A little 16-year-old genius called Felix wrote that. Fun and Games with Felix Mendelssohn. That's the scherzo from his octet in E-flat major. We heard Ensemble Explorations. Well, speaking of, there's plenty of things to explore on our website right now. When you make a gift to us, we have thank you gifts. And if you look at all of them, you could practically be swathed in classical California merchandise from head to toe. I'm just saying. Lots of things out there competing for your attention. Why not take a look at our capsule wardrobe of thank you gifts and see if something rings your bell? Thank you so much for being here. I'm Maggie Clennon-Rieberg, and I'm delighted to spend this time for you. We come together for, we just have so much in common. 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You can even call on the good old-fashioned telephone. When's the last time you heard somebody say, dial them up on the telephone? Give us a jingle, 800-421-1717. Showing my age there, Jen. You know what a rotary... No, you're not that young. Excuse me. You know what a rotary phone is,
1: oh,
0: right?
1: I do. Yes,
0: for heaven's
1: I do.
0: Sake, forgive me. Okay.
1: But I can also say that whenever I do get a phone call, I do get that sort of like... old, like younger Gen X or millennial thing.
0: Who's calling
1: like
0: me?
1: I see my phone ringing and I'm like,
0: what's that?
1: Oh no. But I can guarantee you the folks that are on the other end of the phone, when you make that phone call, they will not have that anxiety. They will be happy for you to call. Well, speaking of rotary phones, pay phones, things that go back many, many years, Classical California has been part of California life in one form or another since the 1940s, when pioneering broadcasters believed Los Angeles and San Francisco deserved great classical music on the radio. 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
1: We've all got our favorites, right? 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
0: Well, Maggie, do you know the way to San Jose? Our friend Tony does. Yeah. Tony says, my congrats and special thanks for having personalities like Maggie Clennon-Reberg on the air with great knowledge and communication skills. I've hosted a classical show, and she is a very good example of how to let the audience in on little musical secrets and other important facts.
1: Yes, checks in the mail. Checks in the mail, Tony. Thank you. Thank you for that.
0: Shout out to our friend Maggie. Yes, indeed. Thank you so much, Tony, for that. If you also adore hearing Maggie Clennon-Reberg every single weekday morning, make a gift. ClassicalCalifornia.org, 1-800-421-1717.
1: I'm excited because we have a new kid on the block. It's Virginia in Huntington Park. Excited to be a first-time member. Virginia, welcome aboard. I'm so glad you're here. And Catherine in Goleta says, thank you so much for being there. My life would be much diminished without your good work. Catherine, I can't think of what things would be like around here if we didn't have folks like you. So right back at you. Thank you for being here. Friends like Virginia and Tony have joined the party. You can do the same at classicalcalifornia.org.
0: Now, I'm sure Virginia, when she was like, okay, I'm going to set up my first-time gift, but how much do I give? 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
1: Jen, you know, we joke about age and things like that. I tell you, I don't remember what I had for breakfast, but my high school Shakespeare class, it's right there every time. Right. Act one, scene one of Twelfth Night, Duke Orsino says, if music be the food of love, play on. Give me excess of it.

0: I was, as the kids say, today years old when I found out that Julia Child was born in Pasadena. Anybody what? Else know that? What? And that is a wonderful, that's a wonderful bit of trivia that I'm going to hang on to for the rest of my life. Rachel Portman's score for the 2021 documentary film about Julia Child, Discovery of Food and Love. That was the composer leading the Chamber Orchestra of London. Food, love, music. It's all part of our lives, isn't it? Well, welcome aboard. This is Classical California. We love food, we love music, we love love, and we love you. 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
0: Confidential to Charles in Billings, Montana. Charles, is that where the Moss Mansion is? Mm-hmm. I remember going there as a little kid, and I thought I was a princess. I wanted to live there. Charles is from Billings, and he says, 55 years ago, I used to listen on AM radio until the sunset sign-off. Charles moved out of state in 1977 and got reacquainted with us last year while visiting family on the peninsula and started streaming on my smartphone with the app. A big difference between your old AM transistor radio and the app, eh? Cutting-edge technology meets timeless music. Charles, we're so glad that you're back. Welcome back. Welcome back to the family.
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1: 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I'm going to say this in my Arnold Schwarzenegger voice. Do it now while you're listening. 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
0: And we will pump you up. 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

0: 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One of Domenico Scarlatti's 550 or so keyboard sonatas. 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
0: Let's say hi to some friends. Ludo in Beaumont says, when I worked in the music room at UC Santa Cruz in 1968, I fell in love with classical music. I love these love at first listen stories. Mm-hmm. And what was it that made Ludo fall in love? Berlioz Symphonie Fantastique just blew me away as a romantic 18-year-old. Oh, Ludo, those were the days. Thank you for sharing that story. 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

0: On Classical California, Eugene Ormandy and the Philadelphia Orchestra with a perennial holiday favorite, music from Tchaikovsky's Nutcracker. Let's see, October 15th. Yes, this is the holiday season. You know, they keep rolling it back. It now starts on August 3rd, the official start of the holiday season. And today is not the official start, but it's the second day of our fall membership drive here on Classical California. You probably know we take as few days out of the year as possible to do something other than wall-to-wall music. We still play as much music as possible, but we have to combine it with the message that we must deliver, and which I hope you know by now, that we can't do this without you, that as a public station, as a non-profit, listener-supported station, our listeners pay for the vast amount, the vast majority of what we do, more than ever, as a matter of fact. 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
0: Thank you to Dana in Boulder Creek. Says, I love being able to take Classical California wherever I go. 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
0: Double your dollars. 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And here's Brahms, a piece called Contemplation. Actually, it's one of his contemplations. This one is called The Melody's Call to Me. And maybe this melody will call to you as you make your call to us. Zul Bailey plays the cello. The pianist is Awadajan Pratt.

0: The finale from Florence Price's first violin concerto, played by Randall Goosby, with the Philadelphia Orchestra led by Yannick Naizer-Seguin. Let me quickly tell you why we are so lucky to have that piece at all. There was a couple renovating a house in St. Anne, Illinois. A house had been damaged. A tree had fallen. Part of the house had water damage. In another part of the house, there was a stack of papers, music scores and manuscripts and other papers. It had been the summer home of Florence Price years before. They discovered a number of pieces, including that violin concerto number one that you just heard the finale of. That is great luck. And I have to say that there's a lot of great luck in classical music, including the fact that we're so fortunate that drive after drive, year after year, we are fortunate enough to have listeners who are generous enough to understand that we can't do it without you and are willing to step forward with some of those hard-earned dollars to make sure that we can keep doing it for you. And that's what we ask you to do on this second day of our fall membership drive. 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
0: We really hope you enjoy the fact that we present this music with the kind of love that you have for it. We are all people who live our lives in music. We hope that you see us as, well, companions who can guide you through the music, bring you closer to the music. That's the reason we share those stories about the composers, the performers, and some insights into the pieces themselves. And I think it's clear that that's the case because during drives like this, when we read the comments that you leave with your donations, we see that this is something that gives you value, something that you appreciate about this as opposed to other sources of classical music. 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
0: Thank you to Joy in Daly City. And Joy, apologies in advance if I mispronounced anything in what you have written. Here we go. Joy says, I was in Hawaii the day after the terrible fires erupted on Maui. I awoke to hear Na Wili Wili Wai, a composition by our beloved Queen Kapiolani, playing on Classical California through my Bluetooth speaker. Maggie shared her sympathy with the people of Maui after playing the song, so I'm making an extra donation in Maggie's honor. Love that. And Joy says, Mahalo nui loa, Maggie. Now, I know mahalo is thank you, and I think the rest is just frosting on the cake. So thank you so much, and hey, Maggie, I hope you heard that from Joy in Daly City. And Joy in Daly City contributes at 1-800-421-1717 or classicalcalifornia.org.
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0: 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It's warm. It's stylish. It is so soft. 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
0: Well, back to the pandemic. It was a time that brought forth some innovation from musicians who could not assemble to play together. And so it was possible via the internet for people to record their individual parts remotely, and then from some central vantage point, all of those performances could be combined. And that happened with small chamber groups, that happened with entire orchestras, but I think the record goes to Eric Whitaker's Virtual Choir 6, an assemblage of 17,572 singers from 129 countries.

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1: Ellen in San Bernardino says, I don't know what I'd do without this station. 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
0: We are so fortunate to have a very generous group of supporters called the Harmony Fund. 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Now, I could do the entire 2 times table, but I don't have to do that. 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
1: Did you say that match was up to $4,000?
0: I said $40,000.
1: $14,000?
0: I said 40. F-O-R-T-Y-T-H-O-U-S-A-N-D.
1: I could have used that 2 times tables, Alan.
0: I have to spell it out for you, don't I?
1: Hey, you're listening right now. You're already here. 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
0: Well, strangely enough, though his father was one of the preeminent composers and orchestra leaders in Vienna, he didn't want this son to go into music. He thought he should have a career in business. Fortunately for us, Johann Strauss Jr. said, sorry, Dad. Here's the overture to The Fledermaus with Los Angeles Philharmonic, conducted by Zubin Mehta.

0: The overture to Johann Strauss Jr.'s Die Fledermaus, The Bat. And that was the LA Philharmonic conducted by Zubin Mehta. Well, let's see. Los Angeles and bats and Dodgers. We won't talk about that right now. Let's talk about happier things right now, mainly the response that we're getting here on the second day of our fall membership drive at Classical California. You come for the music, you come for thoughtful programs, you come for a listening experience that is not created by algorithms. There are no machines deciding what we play. There are human beings deciding what we play based on a number of criteria, including what is the right music to play for you at a certain time of day on a certain day of the week? Because your experience really depends on what you're doing, what we think you might be doing, what's going on in the world and in the city and on the freeways. So we think about all of that because we are not algorithms. We are humans. I am real. I am Alan Chapman. Solomon Reynolds, also real.
1: Beep, beep, boop, boop, beep. No. I was trying for a bit, but it didn't work, Alan.
0: Okay.
1: All right, here's a fill in the blank.
0: Okay.
1: Matchmaker, matchmaker, make me a...
0: Make me a Toyota?
1: Nope, not quite. Right now, thanks to the Harmony Fund, we have a dollar-for-dollar match in effect.
0: Oh.
1: So your contribution to Classical California will be doubled when you give in the next few minutes, up to 40 grand. 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
0: You know, we're so proud of what we're able to do for you every day, but staying strong today and tomorrow means continuing to evolve, improving the listening experience, finding new ways to bring music and companionship to our community. And everything has a price tag attached, everything we do. I found out at one point from our head engineer, Mr. Thompson, what it costs just to keep our

0: are transmitters running? Electric bills that dwarf anything you have ever seen in your home. And that's just a small part of what it takes to continue doing what we do. 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Isn't that amazing? And, well, we have to face the realities of funding as well, including the reality that federal funding is no longer part of the picture. 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
1: Alan, have you noticed that time flies like an arrow?
0: Yes.
1: But fruit flies like a banana.
0: I've heard that.
1: What seems like just yesterday could have been years ago. So when was the last time you made a contribution to Classical California? If it wasn't this week, or even this year, it might have been longer ago than a banana spoils. 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When you do, leave us a comment. We would love to read it out over the air.
0: I'd like to thank William in Redwood City. He says, I keep my car tuned to the station. I'm always pleased to hear what's on. I'd like to thank Stephanie in San Diego County. Now, sometimes these contributions are a geography lesson for me. She lives in a town called, well, spelled J-A-M-U-L. And since this is the first time I've ever heard of it, I don't know whether it's Jamul or perhaps Hamul. But wherever you are, Stephanie, thank you for your contribution at 1-800-421-1717 or classicalcalifornia.org.
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0: 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Well, Rossini would recycle his overtures from one opera to another, and taking note of that, Schumann said, whereas Rossini writes one overture for four operas, Beethoven writes four overtures for one opera, his only opera, Fidelio. And here's version number four, the Fidelio Overture.

0: On Classical California, Beethoven's Fidelio Overture with the German Chamber Philharmonic of Bremen, conducted by Daniel Harding. Daniel Harding, new music director of the Los Angeles Philharmonic. How is it that music has endured for generations? Music like that is still with us and across the centuries, and pieces that are even centuries older than Beethoven still speak so powerfully to us. That because of the magic of music, that's why. And you might say that it is certainly a bit magical that people who could listen to this on Classical California day after day, year after year, without contributing, see fit to contribute. And that's because you understand the all-important message that we deliver during these fundraising drives. 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You can do that so quickly, so easily at classicalcalifornia.org or on the phone at 1-800-421-1717. I'm Alan Chapman with your friend and mine, Solomon Reynolds.
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0: Now, you might say that the music and the experience on Classical California is priceless, but at times like this, we ask you to put a dollar amount on what you're willing to invest. 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It's going to be doubled thanks to the generous members of our Harmony Fund. 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Solomon and I started here this morning at 10, and we said, oh, yeah, we got 3 hours. Now it's just 2 hours left for this dollar-for-dollar match. I hope you'll see fit to take advantage of that. 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
3: 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Violinist Renaud Capuçon takes center stage for Mendelssohn's Violin Concerto. 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

0: Oh, a beautiful favorite from Debussy, Clair de Lune, played by pianist Carol Rosenberger. This is Classical California. 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
0: All right. 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
1: 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I'll be here until 1 o'clock. Teresa in Pacific Palisades says, just a big thanks for helping us all push through these extremely challenging times with the beauty and grace of Classical California music. 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
0: Thank you to Daniel in Mill Valley. He says, in return, thank you for making the world a more beautiful place. 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
0: Let me tell you about a kid from Vienna. A kid from Vienna whose musical talent was discovered by a talent scout who was none other than court composer Antonio Salieri. Got him a spot in the Imperial Seminary School, where he sang in the choir, at least until his voice changed. Also played in the school orchestra, which inspired him to write symphonies, and he was still a teenager when he wrote his fifth symphony. Who was this guy? Franz Schubert. Here's the finale of the fifth symphony with the Riga Sinfonietta, conducted by Maxim Rizanov.

0: On Classical California, the finale of Schubert's Fifth Symphony with the Riga Sinfonietta, conducted by Maxim Rissanov. How is it that we can provide a home for Schubert and Brahms and Mozart and Bach and Beethoven and, well, the list goes on and on? 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
0: So imagine it's the morning or the afternoon or the evening or the weekend, and you're thinking, what do I want to listen to? What classical music? What piece? Which recording? We make that decision, all those decisions for you, and I hope we're doing a good job of that. If you've ever had this idea that you turn on Classical California and you say, isn't that exactly what I want to hear right now? Well, that's because we think about what you might want to hear right now. And right now means different parts of the day, different days of the week. We know that, you know, your psychological and work and, obligations change from time to time throughout the day and throughout the week. And we try to match the music to where you are in your life, in your day. And if it comes across that way, understand that takes a lot of thought on this end, because human beings are making every single choice of what we're going to play. Unlike some sources of classical music, which you know, they talk about it, are algorithm driven. You know, there's a robot sitting there, I think it is time for Beethoven. 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We're real human beings who really love the music, who care about the music, and care about the experience that we are creating for you on Classical California. 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
0: Thank you to Leslie in Thousand Oaks, who says, love you all and what you do. 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And Leslie, of course, makes it clear that she's aware that her donation is going to be doubled. 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And yours as well, because we have a dollar-for-dollar match. Solomon, what are the deets?
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0: 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I might mention driving on the freeways. 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But what is it that this music does for you? It's all positive. You never have to worry that there's going to be some troubling message that comes to you through the music. 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And that's what you look for in this music. And that's what we are so pleased to be able to deliver to you with your support. 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
0: If you saw the film Amadeus, there's a scene where F. Murray Abraham, in his Oscar-winning role as Antonio Salieri, is listening to music by Mozart and describing it, well, lovingly, ecstatically, just taking us in the mind of another musician who is experiencing Mozart and telling us the wonder that he experiences in what Mozart is doing. This is the piece that he's responding to. It's the Adagio from Mozart's Gran Partita Serenade, performance by the Sabina Meyer Wind Ensemble.

0: Ludovico Einaudi at the piano in a performance of his piece Odd Days. And this is not an odd day. This is a very happy day here at Classical California because we are hearing from so many people who are ready to support everything we do. On the second day of our fall membership drive, we spend as few days out of the year as is humanly possible or practically possible or financially feasible, I should say, to do this on-air fundraising and play a bit less music and talk a bit more. 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
0: 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Maybe in a few minutes or 10 minutes, you're going to head off for lunch, you have an appointment, you're going to hop in the car. But if you can spare those 2 minutes right now, you will know that your gift will be doubled, and that is big. We're talking about $40,000 that helps us to do an even better job at what we're doing and sustain us through the months ahead. 1-800-421-1717, classicalcalifornia.org.
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0: And here's a composer who not too long ago was featured in a motion picture. He's Joseph Bologna, Chevalier de Saint-Georges in the film Chevalier. And here's the finale of one of his violin concertos played by Shan Zhou with the Toronto Chamber Orchestra, led by Kevin Mallon.

0: The finale of a violin concerto by Joseph Boulogne, Chevalier de Saint-Georges, violinist Sean Jo, with the Toronto Chamber Orchestra conducted by Kevin Mallon. And you just heard that on Classical California on the second day of our fall membership drive. 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I'm Alan Chapman. I am joined by Solomon Reynolds.
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0: 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What will be your share? 5 a month? 10 a month? 12 a month? 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And here is a film score that accounts for one of the plethora, I knew I'd work that word in today, one of the plethora of Oscar nominations of John Williams, music from Harry Potter and the Sorcerer's Stone.

0: Hedwig's theme from John Williams' Oscar-nominated score for Harry Potter and the Sorcerer's Stone. 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And don't say it's an honor just to be nominated. 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I'm Alan Chapman with Solomon Reynolds.
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0: Lillian Fontana says, I love listening to Classical California every morning on my way to work. 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I'm so grateful that Classical California provides this music over the radio. 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

0: A Gavotte by Bach, as transcribed by Sergei Rachmaninoff and played by Víkingur Ólafsson here on Classical California. 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
0: You know, it seems like just a couple of hours ago it was 10 a.m. Why? Just a couple of hours ago it was 10 a.m., and that was the start of a three-hour period for a dollar-for-dollar match. 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
0: Okay, I mentioned that I'm going to be rather insistent about this message about the $40,000 for dollar match. I don't want to sound like a broken record, but I realize that even broken record, that's an anachronistic term because we don't have records that are breakable anymore. So how about, I don't want to sound like a repetitive digital file, but here we go. $40,000 in matching funds, thanks to the generous members of the Harmony Fund, but only until 1 p.m., will I be counting down toward 1 p.m.? Of course I'm going to be counting down. I'm going to tell you that it's 52 minutes and 54 seconds. And I will keep telling you that until we have claimed all of the $40,000, until you and however many people it takes have matched the $40,000 generously offered by the Harmony Fund. Let's hear from you now at 1-800-421-1717 or classicalcalifornia.org.
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0: I'll tell you who else donated, Vicky in Riverside, and she says I've loved classical music since I was a young child. 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
0: And while you're making that contribution, enjoy music by George Gershwin, his Variations on I Got Rhythm with pianist Orion Weiss and the Buffalo Philharmonic conducted by Joanne Folletta.

0: George Gershwin's Variations on I Got Rhythm with pianist Orion Weiss and the Buffalo Philharmonic conducted by Joanne Folletta. Well, we've got rhythm here, too. It's the rhythm of contributions that are coming in, and it's a very musical experience on this end to be hearing with that kind of tempo from the sort of listeners who want to be more than listeners and want to be active supporters, which is very important on the second day of our fall membership drive at Classical California. 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
0: I loved it. Quick word about the symphony. It started out descending from or emerging from the Italian opera overture, and it had three movements, a fast one, a slow one, and a fast one, until Composers in 18th century Vienna took such a liking to a dance from 17th century France that they installed the minuet as the third of four movements and created the Viennese Classical Symphony. Beethoven comes along and he takes a look at the minuet and he says, He ups the tempo, renames it scherzo. Fast forward to the 20th century and Florence Price, who connects to African-American culture and turns what was the minuet and then was the scherzo into a juba dance.

0: On Classical California, the Juba Dance from Florence Price's Fourth Symphony with the Philadelphia Orchestra led by Yannick Nézet-Séguin. Thank you for tuning in today to Classical California. We broadcast from our studios in Los Angeles and San Francisco. Right now, Solomon Reynolds and I'm Alan Chapman. We are in our Los Angeles studios, but wherever you are listening from and wherever we're coming to you from, it's all about the music. And today it's all about the second day of our fall membership drive, where we're inviting you to take your relationship to the next level. 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Solomon, the time is 12:29. What does that mean?
1: That means we have about 30 minutes left in our dollar-for-dollar match, up to $40,000 in effect right now. 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
0: And maybe you'll choose to be a monthly sustainer. 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And I'm talking about you, Diane, in Palo Alto, who says, I'm giving a little something extra to take advantage of the match. 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And, of course, due to the change in the federal funding situation, we need people like you more than ever. So please hop aboard if you've never contributed before. The water's fine. 1-800-421-17. How do you hop aboard? Hop in. Okay, pick your analogy, but
1: there's at least hot tub on the cruise ship.
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1: Kathy in San Jose says, thank you for all you do. 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Paul says, cash is short these days, but love your channel and music. And Margo says, I'm a sustainer, but I wanted to donate a little something more to help meet your match. 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
0: I just realized all these people have met their match. 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I'm told there's still $15,000 left to match. 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
0: Let's put some trumpet in your afternoon with a concerto for two of them by Vivaldi. The trumpeters are Crispian Steele Perkins and James Gigi with the King's Consort.

0: A concerto for two trumpets by Vivaldi, soloist Crispian Steele Perkins and James Gigi with the King's Consort. 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I am Alan Chapman, and Solomon Reynolds, where are we on that match?
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0: You know, we love people who are already contributors who then make an additional gift, and this is rather extraordinary. Not long ago, we heard from Joy in Daly City, who says, hi, Joy from Daly City again. I made a donation in Maggie's honor this morning, but I'm not sure if it was doubled, so I'm making another one just in case. Okay, well, Joy, I'm going to tell you, that one was doubled, and this one's going to be doubled, so you are a double-double. Which makes you, I guess, a cheeseburger? No. Anyway, I tune into your station daily before I even turn on my coffee maker. She says, to Alan and Solomon, personal message here, I'm a big Maggie fan, but I enjoy listening to your shows as well. Well, thank you so much. 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Okay, Joy, you are a devoted listener from Daly City, who says, sometimes I don't even turn on my TV. Thank you for all you do. 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
0: Okay, I love what we've heard from Malcolm in Morro Bay. 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
1: 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And how about some Beethoven? 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

0: Beethoven's Piano Sonata No. 20, played by Angela Hewitt. 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I look at the clock and I see that we're close to a very important landmark. Solomon Reynolds, what is that?
1: This is the last call. 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
0: Thanks to Sharon in Pasadena. Says, I've been listening to Classical California for just over a year now. 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
0: And this is really an important time to contribute. Time is ticking away and really is ticking away. 7 minutes remaining to take advantage of this generous dollar-for-dollar match from the Harmony Fund. They're matching dollar-for-dollar up to $40,000. 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
0: Thank you to George in West Danby. He says, I started listening to you in 1974 when I started doing airborne research in infrared astronomy at Moffett Field. You have been a constant in my life ever since, even though I've always lived in upstate New York. Well, George is a fellow upstate New Yorker. Should I drop the name? Poughkeepsie, New York, Queen City of the Hudson. If you're listening in the Hudson Valley, can we hear from you? Anywhere in upstate New York like George, can we hear from you? Wherever you are, let's hear from you while this dollar-for-dollar match is still in effect. Thank you to George. If you've always lived in upstate New York, You have been listening and contributing on ClassicalCalifornia.org.
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0: Thank you to Peter in Danville, who says, "You always make my day complete. And every one of your hosts is an inspiration. Thank you." And Peter, thank you as well. Peter's getting his contribution doubled. Yours can still be doubled for the next 4.5 minutes.
1: And Barbara's as well in Manhattan Beach. She says, "I'm a sustaining member for many years, but I always do an additional contribution during Pledge Drive. Keep up all the very excellent work. Such a gift." Well, thank you for your gift, Barbara. 1-800-421-1717 is the number to call. 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
0: Okay, let me just explain. Now that we're within about 4 minutes of the end of the hour, the way this works, the deadline for the dollar-for-dollar match is 1 p.m. We are allowed a little latitude. If during the top of the hour messages you manage to get on the phone at 1-800-421-1717, you will count toward the dollar-for-dollar match. 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Right now, I'm told we have $3,500 left in the match. Now, the positive part of that is that $36,500 have already been matched. The other side of that is there's still $3,500 left on the table, $3,500 with which we can serve you the music the way you want to hear it. Serve the music on the air, online, in the community. Won't you meet the match right now at 1-800-421-1717 or classicalcalifornia.org?
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0: We get by with a little help from our friends. Johannes Brahms certainly got a little help, more than a little help, a lot of help from fellow violinist and composer Joseph Joachim for his violin concerto in D major. That was the third movement. Anna-Sophie Mutter and the New York Philharmonic Orchestra. That's the theme for today. We get by with a lot of help from our friends. I'm Maggie Clennon-Rieberg, and Mr. Afternoon Delight himself, JVD, John Van Driel, is with me today, and we are broadcasting from Los Angeles and San Francisco because we are Classical California, and you're here. Thank you for tuning in. 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
1: Great to be with you again, Maggie. 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And we're going to have
0: the
1: a lot
0: MMMs.
1: Of those. Exactly. Well, one of the great features of Classical California is the Great Escape. 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
0: 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It feels good to join. It feels good to give. All those good feelings represented in the music that you hear every day. We're going to send you something for good, a little Bubbles and Rainbows from John Powell and Stephen Schwartz. Wicked.

0: The symphony by Haydn that makes its own introduction, the drum roll, symphony number 103, and that was the minuet, Claudio Abbado and the Chamber Orchestra of Europe. Here's an introduction. I'm Maggie Clennon-Reberg. John Van Driel is with me, and we are broadcasting from Los Angeles and San Francisco, and we are Classical California. Wherever you are, you're a part of our family. 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Should we go I don't know. 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

0: Tchaikovsky didn't just save his elegant waltzes for his ballets. Oh no, he put them right in the middle of Symphony No. 5. That was the third movement, recorded right across the street from our San Francisco studio at Davies Symphony Hall. The home team, Michael Tilson Thomas and the San Francisco Symphony. And we are your home team. And you know what? 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
0: Let's just assume that you've already made your decision and you say to yourself, self, today is the day I am going to join these folks at Classical California. 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

0: Australian guitarist John C. Williams giving us a little bang bang, boom boom, with the harmonious blacksmith of George Frideric Handel. Maybe you're listening from Australia right now, or maybe you're listening from right here in my neck of the woods, Northern California. Maybe you're down south. Maybe you are on the other side of the nation or on the other side of the globe. Doesn't matter. 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And if you're listening right now, I'm talking to you. 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I'm Maggie Clennon-Reberg here with John Van Driel, just assuring you that we will not take too much of your time. Just a few. Would we lie? 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

0: There she is, our San Francisco Symphony Music Director Designate, Aleem Chan, this time with the Antwerp Symphony Orchestra. That Dance of the Nights, I double dog dare you to hold still during that one. Sergei Prokofiev's Romeo and Juliet. And here we are, just like Romeo and Juliet, Maggie and JVD, sharing the love from Los Angeles and San Francisco. We are Classical California, and you're here listening to the fall membership campaign. 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
0: 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I'm Maggie Clennon-Rieberg. I'm here with John Van Driel. And guess who's coming up? A fella called Wolfgang.
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0: And there it is, Mozart in the Afternoon on Classical California. See what I did there? That is the Allegro from Mozart's Violin Concerto No. 3. Anna-Sophie Mutter and the Berlin Philharmonic Orchestra. You want your favorite classical pieces in your life. That's why we're together every Monday through Friday at 9 a.m. for Mozart in the Morning. It's my favorite part of the day, and I know you enjoy it too. It's the way we begin our work day. So you are here listening to Classical California. 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

0: Let's just hope it's not the last carnival for your hometown radio station. 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However, that's the name of the piece we just heard. It is music by Norohiro Tsuru, performed by the Acoustic Cafe. 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I'm here with JVD, and this is Classical California. 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

0: Just in case you needed a bit of a break this afternoon, the gently rocking berceuse from Gabrielle Fauré's The Dolly Suite, Jenny Lynn at the piano. 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I know it did. 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
0: That scarf will be on the way after you take just 2 minutes of your time. Gift-giving season will soon be upon us. It's never too early to start planning ahead. Everybody in your family on your list needs that scarf. I know they do. 2 minutes of your time. Name, contact information, and your amount. That's it. We keep all that information private, by the way. 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It's just that easy. You can make a one-time gift as well. It's all up to you. I'm Maggie Clennon-Reberg. JVD is with me here. How about a little GPT and not the chat variety? Not here, not ever.

0: Jean Lehmann and the early music ensemble Tafelmusik with the Ulster Orchestra of Georg Philipp Telemann. I'm Maggie Clennon-Rieberg. John Van Driel is here. We are Classical California. And guess what? 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

0: Odalina de la Martinez and the BBC Philharmonic with the second movement from Ethel Smythe's Serenade in D, serenading you all along the way this Thursday afternoon. You love this music. You love your favorite classical pieces, and perhaps the music of Dame Ethel Smythe is new to you. 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

0: Our American treasure, the great John Williams. That's the reprise from his latest project, Disclosure Day, a track from the original soundtrack recording. I'm Maggie Clennon-Reberg here with John Vandriel, and we are broadcasting from Los Angeles and San Francisco. This is Classical California, and wherever you are, you're part of our family. 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
0: This is the thing that always freaks me out, JVD, during these membership campaigns. 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
0: 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Where do I go? ClassicalCalifornia.org. Now something to go with an afternoon tea, perhaps. Doesn't that sound nice, JVD? Christopher Warren Green and the Orchestra of the Royal Wedding, As English as It Gets, a symphony by William Boyce.

0: This is musical proof of how much we love you here at Classical California. I just saved you 3 hours and 54 minutes by only playing the Dance of the Apprentice and the finale from Richard Wagner's epic multiple-hour Die Meistersinger. That was the Radio France Philharmonic Orchestra. It's me, Maggie. I'm here with JVD. We are broadcasting from Los Angeles and San Francisco. We are Classical California, and when I say we, I just don't mean me and JVD and the folks behind the scenes. I mean you too, because here you are listening to our fall membership campaign. 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
0: You heard JVD. There's the number. There's the website. You know what to do. I'm Maggie Clennon-Rieberg, and the strings are the thing this Thursday afternoon. Here is the ravishing finale from Jean Sibelius's Violin Concerto in D minor.

0: Augustin Hadelich bowing his brains out in front of the Royal Liverpool Philharmonic Orchestra with the ravishing finale of Violin Concerto in D Minor of Jean Sibelius. Welcome to music that sustains you every single day, just like that, on Classical California. 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I'm here with JVD. 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
0: 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Do you listen on Wednesday nights for Classical Californians? That's when we just turn the mic over to an artist creating their work in the Golden State and we see what they have to say. Here's one of our favorite former Classical Californians, an original member of the Wu-Tang Clan. Here's RZA's Ballet Through Mud.

0: Christopher Dragon and the Colorado Symphony Orchestra. It won't be such a slog through the mud when we've got your support. That's a work by RZA called Ballet Through Mud. And we are here in the clear at Classical California. I'm Maggie. JVD is here. 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
1: 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The perfect thing right now from an album called Wonderland. This is the music of Edvard Grieg.

0: What is the gift for the 25th wedding anniversary? Is it the silver or the gold or the platinum? How about the piano piece anniversary? That's what Edvard Grieg gave his wife on the event of their 25th anniversary. The Wedding Day at Trollhaugen from Edvard Grieg's lyric pieces with the wonderful Alice Sarah Ott at the piano. You love classical music. You love revisiting your favorites over and over again. Imagine how many times Mrs. Grieg listened to that piece and felt the love from her husband. That's why we're here. That's why we're spreading the love at Classical California. You might want to learn about something new, new artists, contemporary composers. You don't have to be dead to be good. We prove that every single day. So you listen to Classical California. We do what we do because of you, because of community support. You are already a part of our family just by listening. That is the truth. 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You're already one of us because you're here today. 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
0: We talk about this all the time on the morning show. 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Everyday life is made better with great music. Think of all the things that you're doing when we're here together. Maybe it's a quiet morning, a walk around the neighborhood. Maybe I'm catching you during your long, long commute. I will sit next to you in that car as long as it takes. I'm not going anywhere. I will make sure you get to work. 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It's gorgeous. I want one. 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And looky there. See that big, beautiful donate button? 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

0: some of the dances from the Third Orchestral Suite by J.S. Bach, the Bay Area-based American Bach soloists, and Jeffrey Thomas conducting here on Classical California. 5 minutes past 4 o'clock. Good afternoon. I'm Brian Lauritsen, broadcasting from Los Angeles. Joining me this afternoon is Diane Nicolini, broadcasting from San Francisco. We were just comparing temperatures. This is Classical California, not our not 98.6, but that is what it is almost in L.A. And I'm jealous of your...
1: I know. It's a nice warm day for San Francisco, I must say.
0: For San Francisco. Give it to me.
1: Means it's like a 70, low 70s. It's really nice. And then inland, of course, really hot, like you guys.
0: Nevertheless, this is the, checks notes, fall membership drive. 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
1: 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She says, "Aloha, Classical California, sending you warm greetings from the island of Oahu in the lovely state of Hawaii, nay. 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
0: That makes sense, Miriam. 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
0: Music now, shall we? Here's the scherzo, light upbeat music from the Symphony No. 2 by Robert Schumann. Here's the Chamber Orchestra of Europe, conducted by Yannick Nezet-Séguin.

And perhaps you can hear why just there at the end, as it kept speeding up and speeding up and speeding up. And that violin part is so difficult. It's on a lot of violin auditions for major American orchestras. The Scherzo from the Symphony No. 2 in C major by Robert Schumann, Chamber Orchestra of Europe, Yannick Nezet-Séguin conducting here on Classical California. 17 minutes after 4 o'clock. Good afternoon. I'm Brian Lauritsen with you from Los Angeles. And this is Classical California, broadcasting to nearly the entire state of California. And wherever you are right now, you are part of our community. 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

0: Late 1950s movie, Oscar-nominated score by Jerome Maross, The Big Country. Cincinnati Pops, Eric Kunzel conducting here on Classical California. Good afternoon, I'm Brian Lauritsen with you here on Classical California. 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
1: Hey there, Brian. 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
0: And we're down to $8,000 left in that match. 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
0: And now I'm hungry. 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
0: Well, I don't know what you were doing on your 16th birthday, but for me, I went to the DMV right away,
1: yeah,
0: got that little piece of plastic. But if you were Mozart, he did not spend any of his 16th year at the DMV, but he did write this divertimento, which is almost DVM, I guess. Divertimento in D major. Here's the Saito Kinin Orchestra, Seiji Ozawa conducting, Mozart at 16.

0: Music by Manuel da Falla. Spanish Dance number 1 from La Vida Breve, Nicola Hall on guitar. And before that, Mozart at age 16, the opening movement of his D major Divertimento, played by the Saito Kinin Orchestra and Seiji Ozawa conducting. Here on Classical California, 35 minutes after 4 o'clock, and welcome into the fall membership drive. 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
0: 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It's got our logo on it. 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
1: Well, many thanks to Claudia in Calistoga in Napa Valley. She says, I have a small used bookstore and I play your station all afternoon. I also have the app on my phone so I can always listen in the car. Thanks for being around. Love the DJs, by the way. And I'm learning about music.
0: Love it.
1: I know. Carl in Carpinteria, the other end of the state. He says, second donation, taking advantage of the match. Carl, you rock. You Bach. We really, really appreciate it. 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
0: Chris in Columbus, Indiana says, here is a donation to a great classical music station. 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

0: Buckaroo Holiday from Rodeo, ballet by Aaron Copland. Our San Francisco Symphony, Michael Tilson Thomas, conducting here on Classical California. 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I'm Brian Lauritsen here with Diane Nicolini.
1: Well, hi there, Brian. 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
1: But you can wrap this around your neck when things get a little bit chilly, you know, in the low 60s, maybe even a 50 or two here in the wonderful state of California. Hey, we love it. 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And a reminder that your generosity helps keep the music playing for everyone. 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
1: Well, a big thank you to Liana in San Francisco, who says, I've been listening to KDFC, which is now Classical California, since the 1970s. Liana is saying that. She understands that we are now, as one, Classical California. 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It always makes my heart sing. 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
0: And coming up top of the 5 o'clock hour, it is The Great Escape, music of calm and beauty and inspiration, and sometimes music that takes you to another place. And so many pieces of classical music allow us the vicariousness of travel through the composers and the music that they wrote, perhaps on their travels. This is one example of that. Camille Saint-Saëns, inspired by melodies that he heard while on a cruise going down the Nile River. Here's the third movement from the Egyptian Piano Concerto by Saint-Saëns.

0: Finale of the Egyptian Piano Concerto, music by Camille Saint-Saëns. That was Bertrand Chameau and the French National Orchestra on Classical California. I'm Brian Lauritsen with you here on Classical California. The Great Escape at 5 coming up in just a couple of minutes. 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I wanted to quickly remind you that we do have a dollar-for-dollar match in effect. 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